0: Falando de amor.
1: Slipping, sliding, gliding, low ride.
2: Yeah.
1: Ain't no hiding from this hit.
2: On the real.
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1: This is the story of Hezekiah Jones. Hezekiah Jones lived in a place in Arkansas. He never had too much. Except he had some land, and he had a couple hogs and things like that. Never had much money, but he spent what he did make as fast as he made it, so it never really mattered that he had much money. But in the cupboard there, kept in the cupboard books. He called the books his rainy season. The white folks around the county there talked about Hezekiah. They said, well, old Hezekiah, he's harmless enough.

One day the white man's preacher came around, knocking on doors, knocking on all the doors in the county. He knocked on Hezekiah's door. He says, "Hezekiah, you believe in the Lord?" Hezekiah says, "Well, I don't know. I never really seen the Lord. I can't say as I do." He says, "Hezekiah, you believe in the church?" Hezekiah says, "Well, the church is divided, ain't they? They can't make up their minds. I'm just like them. I can't make up mine either." He says, "Hezekiah, you believe that if a man is good, heaven is his last reward?" Hezekiah says, "I'm good. Good is my neighbor." "You don't believe in nothing," said the white man's preacher. "You don't believe in nothing." "Oh, yes, I do," says Hezekiah. "I believe that a man should be indebted to his neighbor, not for the reward of a heaven or a fear of hellfire." "But you don't understand," said the white man's preacher. "There's a lot of good ways for a man to be wicked. And he hung Hezekiah as high as a pigeon. White folks around there said, "Well, he had it coming. Because the son of a bitch never had no religion."

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And the highway she's deserted tonight, clear down to Breakers Point.

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jealous. When I'm down, I get real down. When I'm high, I don't come down. I get angry, baby, believe me. I can love you just like that.